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1: 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Still looking for secret show tickets? 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We'll be there from 1 to 2. Do not miss this. 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
1: Yes.

0: 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John, what do you do to purposely annoy your significant other?
1: Anytime she gets on my nerves, I just make a squishing noise, like a whoosh, and she dry heaves every time.

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1: I do have this questionable rash.
0: Full-blown FOMO.
1: FOMO? Is it contagious?
0: No.
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2: 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You don't want to miss two amazing secret shows, do you?
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0: Hey, it's Captain Ron. Still looking for secret show tickets? We'll have night one and two coming up on Friday at the Renton Chick-fil-A. We'll be there from 1 to 2. Do not miss this. Secret shows are coming up quick.
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4: 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I'm Coop in for Rob. Jason Aldean is on the show. We're going to go behind his hit, Don't Tell on Me.
5: So what is the story about it? He's going to tell us. Also, we are going to hear from Jelly Roll, who says, you cannot train for this. What is it?

0: Hey, it's Captain Ron. Still looking for secret show tickets? We'll have night one and two coming up on Friday at the Renton Chick-fil-A. We'll be there from 1 to 2. Do not miss this. Secret shows are coming up quick.
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0: Hey, it's Captain Ron. The King County Fair is back, happening July 16th through the 19th. 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

0: All right, coming up in our country dirt is something that, Coop, I think you are going to be so incredibly excited about because you have not heard this news yet, and this is like your favorite person. Am I giving it away?
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0: Full-blown FOMO.
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2: 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You don't want to miss two amazing secret shows, do you?
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2: All right, Coop, I told you you were going to be so excited about the news that we have in our Country Dirt. And that's because it has to do with Garth Brooks.
3: What is
2: Did you
3: happening?
2: See the news? Did you see this?
3: Okay, so remember we talked about the countdown, and I think maybe I put my foot in my mouth because I said that he was going to try to make me buy something I didn't want, and now I think I'm wrong. Because I don't know what you're about to tell me.
2: No. You're gonna want this. Garth Brooks is going on a huge tour.
3: Shut up right now.
2: Yes. Hi. Yes.
3: Get
2: He's going
3: here.
2: On an arena tour. Are you so excited?
3: Oh my gosh. Yes. I'm really excited. Gotta
2: it's
3: go.
2: The Blame It All on My Roots tour. It is starting August 21st in Indianapolis. And tickets are just like $140.
3: Wow.
2: Which I feel like that seems like a lot, but it is Garth Brooks.
3: It's
2: and
3: Garth.
2: I think it's worth it as long as he swings on a rope, you know?
3: Here's the thing that I'll say. I've seen Garth 13 times in concert. I am that crazy, okay? Every single one of them has been an entertaining, amazing show. Your money is well spent.
2: So tickets go on sale. I think it's next week. It's on the 17th, okay? July 17th.
3: I will be emptying my budget, is what you're saying.
2: Yes. So just be prepared. Oh, boo.

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0: Throw me with the OG fans of Al Dean. I've been a big fan for a long time, and Don't Tell On Me is such a big tune from his. I love it.
1: So how exactly did that song come to be? Who wrote it? What's the story behind it? We're going to find out from Jason Aldean coming up. To this day.

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1: 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Still looking for secret show tickets? We'll have night one and two coming up on Friday at the Renton Chick-fil-A. We'll be there from 1 to 2. Do not miss this. Secret shows are coming up quick.
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3: And what is the story about Don't Tell on Me?
4: Don't Tell on Me was a song that was written by a couple of my bandmates, John Morgan, John Edwards, I think, was on that one. And so, you know, they just sent me the demo. We were looking for songs for the album. And, you know, usually as I get songs that I like, I just kind of stick them in a Dropbox. And then eventually the things that stay in that box become the album. And this is one of those songs that, you know, for me, this, as soon as I heard it, this was going to be our first single off the album. And, you know, I think from the time I heard it, I always thought that it would be the first single until they wrote How Far Does a Goodbye Go. And then as soon as I heard How Far Does a Goodbye Go, it was like, okay, this is our 1-2 punch. We're going to come with How Far, and then Don't Tell Me will be, you know, our second single that'll probably, you know, be out when the album drops. So Don't Tell Me is just one of those things to me. It's you know, when a guy's singing about being heartbroken, it can be like really sappy and whiny, or it can be, you know, something like this that's a little tougher and just has a little more attitude about it. And I just kind of, I don't know, I just fell in love with this song. I loved it. I loved the lyrics. I loved, you know, sonically, you know, how the song was. And so just became one of my favorites. And I knew pretty immediately that this was going to be a single, you know, one of the big singles from the album.

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If you haven't done it yet, there's at Giddy Up Holly. And me, I'm only here for a couple more days. Then you got Rob back at Coop Radio Show. 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

0: and taking them out or something like that.
1: So to be clear, it's a Goodwill of used breast implants?
0: 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Very unsafe. 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But like, how insane. Yeah, it just seems so crazy.
1: Inflation's hitting real hard right now.

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0: Ali, you know I'm a big wrestling fan. I am so excited to hear from Jelly Roll because he's going to give the validation that wrestling fans have wanted for decades.
1: Yes, if you're a wrestling fan, listen up. And if you're not even a wrestling fan, you should be listening because what Jelly Roll says will surprise you.
2: Just

0: know.
1: Growing up as a wrestling fan, you're always having arguments with people. My brother, my mom, my dad. If wrestling is real.
2: It's not fake.
1: Yeah.
2: I feel like there is a story to it. But listen to what Jelly Roll says about the move that we've all seen where he gets thrown onto a table.
3: Let's talk about this for a second now that you brought it up. You can't train for that table. Just so we're clear, that table's not train-forable. You can get the idea of what the splash feels like, but you don't know what it's actually going to feel like from the top rope to that distance, because you normally have a pad under you when you're practicing. You don't know. You can't, you know, it's just one of those things you had to do in real time. And man, it

0: Dude, it hurt.
1: Yes, Holly, this is what I've been waiting for. It's real. If you're going through a table, you're going through a table, period.
2: Put your hands up. Here's Jelly Roll.

0: Hey, it's Captain Ron. Still looking for secret show tickets? We'll have night one and two coming up on Friday at the Renton Chick-fil-A. We'll be there from 1 to 2. Do not miss this. Secret shows are coming up quick.
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0: Hey, it's Captain Ron. The King County Fair is back, happening July 16th through the 19th. 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

0: So we're just days away, Coop, from my husband's birthday. By the way, his birthday is 7/11, which is a great day to have a birthday, obviously. And I delve into what I only do once a year, which is bake a cake from scratch, which includes the frosting. And he specifically likes strawberry. Okay. So it's a whole thing, which is great because they're in season.
1: It all works out good then, right?
0: But every year I forget how I made it. Every year I'm like, what did I do last year? And every year I'm like, this was so easy. In my mind, it's easier than what it is in the reality of like doing it.
1: Then you get into it. It's a whole thing.
0: Yeah, I do like the frosting, like buttercream frost. Like that's a labor intensive project on itself. But at the end of it, I'm always like, look at me, Susie Homemaker, baking the cakes.
1: Baking's hard too. There's no like when I go to cook and I'm just tossing ingredients in, you've got to be like exact. Like I'm impressed, Holly. That's hard.
0: It's like science. Yeah.
2: I

0: playing this week on Seattle's number one for country.
1: Hey, everybody, this is Kenny Chesney. This is my new song, Carry On.
2: Carry on, karaoke.
3: Hey, this is Gavin Adcock.
0: Gavin Adcock, wannabe. And if I want to-
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You can win your way in or buy your way in. 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

0: Okay, so Coop, I want to know, like, what is the craziest thing you have ever had to do while working in radio?
1: Oh my gosh, I can't say those stories on the air, Holly. Come on.
2: I got to feed a bear one time when I was in Seattle. I was doing nights and they had one of those open air safari thingies and nobody wanted to drive out to this place to do it. I was like,
0: yeah.
2: So I drove out there. It was a good hour drive away, but they, so again, because it's open air, you're actually in the cage. So they put me in this like enclosed cage thing with a big bucket of salmon. And the second you drop this salmon bucket, the bear comes running. And it's scary, dude. Like, he comes full speed. I actually don't know if it was a he or she, but whatever it was, came running full speed and then stands up. And it's gigantic.
0: Yes.
2: It's like seven. It's so big. And it puts its claws through the bars. So now I've got these huge claws, like inches away from my face. And I got to pick up you pick the salmon up, which is also heavy. And then you toss it and the bear just destroys it. And they let me do it like two or three times. It was really cool, but also terrifying because it's like right in front of me. I'm watching this thing shred this fish like it's nothing.
0: And you're like, I could totally die.
2: If there's a lock here, if he knocks this thing over, like there was a lot going through my head. Yeah, for sure.
0: That's cool, so funny. Though. I fed a lion. No,
2: wow.
0: A tiger.
2: Okay.
0: It was a tiger. I'm trying to use my memory. Where you took the tongs and you fed the tiger with the tongs.
2: Okay.
0: It was wild. I was like, this is crazy. All because I was on the radio, by the way. Could, yeah. Let radio people do whatever they want.

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1: Oh no, it's bad, isn't it?
0: You have early signs of...
1: I do have this questionable rash.
0: Full-blown FOMO.
1: FOMO? Is it contagious?
0: No.
1: Honey, you'll have to sleep on the couch tonight.
2: It's a fear of missing out. You don't want to miss two amazing secret shows, do you?
0: Get your tickets now and be a part of two nights of country music. 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And two nights of... I can't believe this happened last night. 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
1: And we're all wearing pink for it tomorrow. So make sure that you're here, especially if you're a big Megan Maroney fan. Lots to talk about, including just who came up with the idea of her flying through the air in a window for her tour. So all that and more coming up tomorrow. 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

0: It's the Rob and Holly Show. I'm Coop in for Rob. Coming up in the Hollywood preview review. I saw this come up when I was watching some other movie in the theaters, and I was an immediate yes when I saw the trailer, Holly.
1: It's funny that you say that because I was like, does this really need to be in a theater? Like, really? We'll tell you what movie it is and whether it's worth a watch coming up.

the old man's face. Front page obituary. He was a millionaire. He left his fortune to some guy he barely knew. His kids were mad as hell.

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0: Hey, it's Captain Ron. Still looking for secret show tickets? We'll have night one and two coming up on Friday at the Renton Chick-fil-A. We'll be there from 1 to 2. Do not miss this. Secret shows are coming up quick.
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day, Potts Farm was a place to go. 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Y'all ain't listening. Them old

0: New country playing this week on Seattle's number one for country.
1: What's up? It's Taylor Swift. So excited you can finally hear my new song.
0: I loved you. I knew it. I knew you.
2: Hey, great people of the Northwest, it's Riley Green.
0: Think as you drunk.
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4: Hey, Seattle, it's Cody Johnson.
0: Horseback.
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5: He's a ranch hand in a pinch, man. Hotter than the red on the cattle brand. Cause she's a gold digger with a quick trigger. A cast iron skillet swinging lid flipper. Now he's a double wide on the county line.

0: I feel like 7-Eleven may have done this specifically because it's my husband's birthday, which he is 7-Eleven.
1: Yeah.
0: It's 7-Eleven Slurpee 60th anniversary. And to celebrate, they have made Mountain Dew Confetti Chill Slurpee. Like and he loves Mountain Dew.
2: Sounds
0: so
2: delicious.
0: I was like, add some confetti to it. Are you kidding me? He's going to be so excited.
2: So wait, there's actual confetti in the drink, or is it like little?
0: Well, it's like colorful,
2: sugar,
0: like little
2: crystal thingies.
0: Yes, yes, yes, yes. So it looks like confetti or like sprinkles or whatever on the top, which is very birthday, right?
2: It is super birthday for your husband, 100%.
0: And then to add the thing that you get a free Slurpee, I'm like, come on.
3: 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They're going to lay back down too late. You'll find sleep between the worry.

0: 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It makes young Coop have like an internal argument with adult Coop where it's like, this is super cool. But then also, maybe a little scary, maybe a little terrifying as well.
1: 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We're going to tell you what's going on in our WTF headlines.

0: 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The moment you've been waiting for is finally here. 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
1: All right, so the headline reads, Holly, new magic mushroom makes users see tiny gnome people. Gnome people.
2: Like little people.
1: Yeah.
2: By the way, scientists have no idea how it's doing that because I was like, what do you mean they have no idea? It's a magic mushroom. And they're like, no. Like the whatever is in mushrooms to make you like see colors and see things is not actually in this particular mushroom. But if you eat it, you are able to see the tiny gnome people that apparently have been there all along.
1: Which is like, I feel like younger me is like, dude, this is the Rice Krispies people in real life. The little snap, crackle, and pop. But then yes. One of me is like, why is snap, crackle, and pop real right now?
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0: Coming up, Cristela Alonso and the last laugh on lying to prospective employees.
1: And coming up, I want to talk about these girls that were on a horse, like, trail ride. And then they heard these, what they describe as apocalyptic sounds.
0: Oh, that's terrifying.
1: What they found coming up.

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0: All right, Holly. So they're on a horse ride. They hear quote unquote apocalyptic sounds, and as you do, you go towards the sounds. No.
1: Yes, these girls are nuts. By the way, I'm just throwing this out there. They're probably barrel racers happened on a trail ride because they hear these insane sounds. Which the only way that they describe them is they were apocalyptic, and I'm like, okay, but if you heard that, why?

0: would you go toward? Why are you not going away? But these girls are like, no, no, we're going to investigate, which tells me they had beer on this trip. I don't know if they did, but yes. I'm guessing that they did. But here's what's insane. They ended up finding like little solar powered Bluetooth speakers that were playing the sounds.
1: That's creepy.
0: What? That's creepy. That's creepy enough where I'm like, why? They couldn't figure out like who put them there. Just that there's these awful sounds that someone purposely put there, clearly.
2: Here's the thing.
0: And
2: so if it's a Bluetooth speaker, then you have to be relatively close by to play on that.
0: That's right. And that's why they needed to run away.
2: What?
0: I know. So they never figured out like what was up with it. They didn't get off their horses or anything like that. They just ran away. But like, how crazy is that? So, yeah. When you hear the sound.

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This is 100.7 The Wolf, Seattle's number one for

0: It's the last laugh with Rob and Holly.
1: Time for the last laugh. Cristela Alonso is talking about lying to prospective employers.
2: I hate to say it, but I'm in support of this.
3: Me too. You guys ever lied so much on a resume, you're actually shocked that they gave you the job? That's awesome, right? Like, you lie so much, you want to have a talk with the company to make sure they're not messing with you, you know? Like, hey, psst, come here. Are you sure about this? Look at me, look at my resume. Do I look like an astronaut?

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1: Oh no, it's bad, isn't it?
0: You have early signs of...
1: I do have this questionable rash.
0: Full-blown FOMO.
1: FOMO? Is it contagious?
0: No.
1: Honey, you'll have to sleep on the couch tonight.
2: It's a fear of missing out. You don't want to miss two amazing secret shows, do you?
0: Get your tickets now and be a part of two nights of country music. 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I can't believe this happened last night. 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
1: Megan Maroney's new dog has quite the name, Boots Withifer. Megan recently told Katie Neal how the pup got her unusual name.
2: I felt like I needed to see her to be able to name her. It's like a child. And I was in between Boots or Lorraine because of my song Waiting on the Rain. It sounds like I say Lorraine's. When I saw that her back feet were white, like my cowgirl boots on stage, I was like, oh, she just looks like a Boots. Yeah. And then her middle name is Withifer.
3: Okay.
2: So it's like Boots Withifer, but it sounds like distinguished, like Boots Withifer.
3: Yes.
2: Like she's a classy. I thought about Boots E period Wootsie as the middle name, but okay. we landed on Boots Withifer. We call her Booty the most.
3: Uh-huh.
2: It's like, you know how you get crazy with dog nicknames?
3: Oh, no, they just get
2: like
3: insane.
2: She's like Booty Scooty Wooty, uh-huh. Booter, Scooter. There's so many, but she's the best.
1: Megan also says that Boots has something in common with her owner. Quote, she's not very food motivated, but if you deprive her of any sort of love or attention, that's how you're going to get her to behave. Thomas Rhett added another milestone to his career this week, becoming the 113th inductee into the Music City Walk of Fame. Jordan Davis was also on hand to honor Thomas during the ceremony, both praising his

0: You know, summer always feels like it's supposed to include some sort of big getaway. Well, apparently, a lot of Americans are looking at their bank accounts and going, you know what? I have a backyard, and it is really nice.
1: That's fair.
0: A new survey says about 4 in 10 people are not planning any summer trip at all this year, and the biggest reason is the cost. More than half, about 52%, say travel is just too expensive, and others say that they need to keep working to save money, about 25%, or focus on paying down debt. About 22% say that.
1: You have any trips planned?
0: I do not.
1: I ask you that like you plan trips. He doesn't go anywhere.
0: I don't go anywhere. I do have some new things in my backyard that we need to plant things in, so we have work to do.
1: Look at you.
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0: It is time for the Mo and Stick Man country question. We're looking for odd reasons that you broke up with somebody.
1: This is going to sound so awful. But well, I was kind of talking to this guy. In fairness, it was long distance, so I don't even think that it would have amounted to anything anyway.
0: Okay.
1: But we were hanging out, and we went to get sandwiches. And he got a sandwich and put a disgusting amount of mayonnaise on it. I'm talking dripping out all over. And when we were eating, I wanted to throw up the entire lunch.
0: It's a true story, isn't it?
1: It is. And I don't like mayonnaise. And I just thought, I can't do this forever. I can't be with somebody who loves mayonnaise this much. And I just don't love it.
0: I can't even do this for a short amount of time. How long did you see him again?
1: No, I think that was our last together time.
0: And does he know why?
1: No.
0: Okay.
1: Distance.
0: All right.
1: Which
0: all right.
1: also was happening.
0: Okay. All right. All right. Actually, when I was dating my now wife, we broke up over a wrestling magazine.
1: That's ridiculous.
0: It was. It really was. I agreed. It was something about the fact.

0: fact that I had this magazine. She wanted to read it. I was just being goofy and silly. Like, no, no. But I pushed it too far to the point that it made her mad at me. Like, ugly mad. And then at that point, we just broke up.
1: But you did the right thing and apologized.
0: Of course I did.
1: And realized how lame it was.
0: Yes.
1: I can't say the same thing.
0: All right, it's the Moe and Stickman Country Question. We're looking for odd reasons that you broke up with somebody. If you're listening on the Odyssey app, you can tap on the microphone on the station page. Leave us a voice message.

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0: Samoa Stickman country question. Let's hear that odd reason you broke up with somebody.
1: He was a terrible texter.
0: What do you mean by that?
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1: I do have this questionable rash.
0: Full-blown FOMO.
1: FOMO? Is it contagious?
0: No.
1: Honey, you'll have to sleep on the couch tonight.
2: It's a fear of missing out. You don't want to miss two amazing secret shows, do you?
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0: Mo, I am so excited. So we know Taylor Swift got married over the weekend. And right. I got the opportunity to talk to her just right as she was starting her honeymoon.
1: No, you didn't.
0: I did. I'll show you. 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

0: We are down to the wire. Secret Show is so close. 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I'll be at the Chick-fil-A from 1 to 2, handing out those Secret Show tickets for both nights.
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0: probably the biggest news in the music industry right now. Taylor Swift, Travis Kelce got married. I got an exclusive interview with Taylor right after the wedding as she was getting started with her honeymoon.
1: No, you did not.
0: I did. I really did.
1: I'll believe it when I hear it.
0: We have a very special guest on the line. She's officially off the market, newly married, and she took a quick break from her honeymoon to talk to us here on the Mo and Stickman Show. Ladies and gentlemen, it's Taylor Swift. Well, Taylor Kelce, welcome to the show.
2: Are you ready for it?
0: So ready. Let's get right to it. Tell us about the wedding. You are the princess for sure. Now everybody wants to know about the big day. How did you feel the exact moment when you were walking down the aisle towards Travis?
2: I knew you were trouble when you walked in.
0: Trouble? Okay, well, speaking of, let's talk about Travis. How did he act like during the reception? Like maybe when like one of your songs played. What did he do? Oh, that doesn't surprise me at all. Classic Travis dance moves. It's awesome. All right, so you notoriously forced your guests to lock their phones away so no photos leaked. What would have happened if they refused?
2: Oh, look what you made me do. Look what you made me do. Look what you just made me do. Look what you just made me do.
0: Oh, okay. So we do know that security was tight. But let's talk about your closest friends. Like, if your absolute best friend had tried to call you on your personal cell phone during the, we'll say, the reception because they were locked outside, how did you handle that? Was there an automated voicemail or did you answer?
3: I'm sorry. The old Taylor can't come to the phone right now. Why? Oh, because she's dead.
0: Well, that's dark. We'll let you get back to your honeymoon. Taylor, thank you so much for spending time with us.
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We here on the Moe and Stickman Show are proud to be your dating consultants. One of the biggest things about dating apps for the last 10 years may be going away. I'll tell you what it is coming up on the Moe and Stickman Show.

0: We here on the Mo and Stickman Show are proud to be your dating consultant. See, we have been through the dating process, found a significant other, got married, thereby winning the dating game.
1: Are we sure we can still use that?
0: We can still use that, but this particular dating story is about dating apps, which neither one of us used.
1: Back in our day.
0: Back in my day, we used to meet people face to face. Online dating has basically trained everybody's brain the same way. Swipe right, good. Swipe left, no. But Bumble says that the whole swiping era may be fading out. They're moving away from that classic swipe setup because people are getting burnt out on dating apps. So instead, they're leaning harder into AI. Ugh. Bumble's been testing an AI assistant called B. Man, what a great name for that. Anyway, and the way B works is B suggests matches based on your personality, your communication style, and your relationship goals.
1: But then do you just still swipe those people?
0: I don't know. They're also dropping the long-time Bumble rule that require women to make the first move. They don't want, you know, to force genders to be conversation starters. So I do like that idea.
1: Yeah.
0: But I don't know that I want to put that in the hands of AI.
1: If they're handing you a sea of people, though, and 70% of them are of zero interest to you...
0: Fair.
1: This, to me, maybe digs a little deeper. It's not just appearance. They're actually looking at what you like and don't like and then trying to find a match versus you just lefting and right and not even knowing anything about them.
0: Listen, I got an idea. Go to church or a bar like everybody else.

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1: Hey!
0: Who, me?
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0: Oh, is that right?
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0: 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Come see me today in Renton. I'll be at the Chick-fil-A from 1 to 2, handing out those Secret Show tickets for both nights.
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0: You know, some people throw up the peace sign when they're in every photo. You know, they'll hold up their fingers in the sign of the V or whatever. Apparently, tech experts are now saying you might not want to do that.
1: Oh.
0: Because your fingertips are front and center, and in super close selfies, camera phones are sharp now, and they can potentially steal your fingerprints.
1: What?
0: Now, it's a lot of things has to happen. It has to be a very well-lit picture. It has to be maybe a bunch of different pictures. But the technology is coming to where just a peace sign.
1: That is wild.
0: That is scary is what that is.
1: Who is taking their time to do all that?
0: They say it has to be a very close-up picture, good lighting, clear focus, fingers facing outward towards the cameras. But, I mean, the conditions have to be perfect right now.
1: So everybody needs to practice their inner peace sign, a la your fingertips towards your chest. You want to keep that motion.

0: New country playing this week on Seattle's number one for country.
1: What's up? It's Taylor Swift. So excited you can finally hear my new song.
0: I knew it, I knew you.
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5: He's a ranch hand in a pinch, man. 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

0: want my horse back.
1: Parents. Mo apparently thinks that she can tell when her kids are lying. Science says not so much.
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0: So they wanted to see how good parents really are at spotting lies from their children. So they had 72 parents and children watch videos of kids between the ages of 8 and 16 and then answer questions about a test. And every kid in the video denied cheating, even though some of them absolutely looked at the answers beforehand. Then the people watching had to rate how confident they were that each kid was telling the truth. And the results, parents basically guessed correctly about half the time, 50%. Which means statistically, you're about as accurate as flipping a coin when it comes to telling whether your kids are lying or not.
1: I'd like to think I'm pretty good at it because all of mine tend to give me certain
0: cues.
1: They
0: have tails.
1: Yeah, like my oldest. I find when he starts talking too much, then I know that there's more to the story. Like he's kind of, you know, just all over the place with talking. I'm like, okay, now what's really going on? Or if he is overly, I don't want to say bad, but if emotionally he's

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San Diego is getting ready for Comic-Con at the San Diego Convention Center, and we've recently learned that superhero comic book women possess the ability that superhero comic book men don't necessarily have. 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

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We'd love for you to come say hi on any of our socials. Look us up at Mo and Stickman. 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
1: Megan Maroney's new dog has quite the name, Boots Witherford. Megan recently told Katie Neal how the pup got her unusual name.
2: I felt like I needed to see her to be able to name her. It's like a child. And I was in between Boots or Lorraine because of my song Waiting on the Rain. It sounds like I say Lorraine's. When I saw that her back feet were white, like my cowgirl boots on stage, I was like, oh, she just looks like a Boots. Yeah. And then her middle name is With a Fur.
3: Okay.
2: So it's like Boots With a Fur, but it sounds like... It sounds like distinguished, like Boots Witherford.
3: Yes.
2: Like she's a classy. I thought about Boots E period Wootsy as the middle name, but we landed on Boots Witherford. We call her Booty the most. It's like, you know how you get crazy with dog nicknames?
3: Oh, no, they just get
2: like
3: insane.
2: She's like Booty Scooty Wooty, Booter, Scooter. There's so many, but she's the best.
1: Megan also says that Boots has something in common with her owner. Quote, she's not very food motivated, but if you deprive her of any sort of love or attention, that's how you're going to get her to behave. Thomas Rhett added another milestone to his career this week, becoming the 113th inductee into the Music City Walk of Fame. Jordan Davis was also on hand to honor Thomas during the ceremony, both praising his success and his character. Thomas thanked God, his family, and his fans, saying, quote, this star may have my name on it, but it belongs to a heck of a lot of people. That's Third Shift Country News with Mo and Stickman.

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1: Absolutely.
0: And we are going to do just that next on the Mo and Stickman Show. On a train.

0: years, and the owner of the truck, Madison, said, no, that's not going to happen here. And she called him back. She whipped him up a custom scoop of ice cream, all the toppings. And she said, you want an ice cream for Maddie? You get an ice cream for Maddie. Well, the video went viral on social media, millions of views, and it touched a nerve with a lot of people who said, you know what? I remember being that kid who didn't have money and I couldn't buy a treat.
1: Right.
0: How can I help pay for kids' ice cream moving forward?
1: All right, that's cool.
0: Well, that momentum really took off and she got so many donations. She said that for the rest of the summer, any kid who visits her truck is going to get free ice cream.
1: Love that!
0: I love this news so much.

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1: 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Before we go, I don't know if you've heard this or not. Ryan Seacrest missed Taylor Swift's wedding because he booked a gig. 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

0: Congratulations. 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
1: Good morning. How are you guys? That's reserved for Monday. Get it together.
2: Yay! I'm so excited. I actually am. Yeah.
1: Yeah. Well, you. Here's what I wanted to say. Coming out the gate, you can teach an old dog new tricks.
2: Are you calling me an old dog? Really? Is that how you want to start the show today?
1: Not everything is about you, Ellen.
2: What do you mean?
1: It's about me.
2: Oh. Okay, old dog.
1: I followed Ron into work today off of I-5.
2: Yeah.
1: Parked right behind him in his little Volkswagen. And then I watched him turn onto 5th on a red light.
2: You can't turn on red.
1: No, you can.
2: Oh.
1: I very quickly, because Ron is a rule follower, we know this about Ron, very quickly pulled up my phone and Googled, can you turn left on a one-way on a red light? And Google or Gemini, whatever you want to call it, came back and said, yes, in Washington State, as long as you come to a complete stop, you can turn left on a red light on a one-way.
3: Yeah, to give context, the traffic is running from right to left.
2: Right.
3: I made a left. That's legal.
2: If it's
1: right to right would be bad.
2: Yeah, if it's where I think it is, I'm almost positive there is a sign that says no turn on.
3: Not
2: that
3: one. It's coming down the hill.
1: Not that one. Yeah, coming down the hill. But the one onto Marion, you cannot. But the one on the 5th. So I was like, oh man, teaching me new things every day. Thanks, Ron.
3: It makes me so angry when people will sit there. It's like you can turn left right now.
2: Go.
1: Yeah, that would have been me. But thanks to you, I will never wait at that light again.
3: You're welcome.
0: Everything people are talking about. No doom scrolling required. Ellen and Aaron's Big Three. Number one.
1: So Taste of Country just released a list of, well, how do I put this? The 25 most influential modern country artists.
2: Okay.
1: If you had to guess, try and guess one of the top three.
2: Taylor Swift.
1: Not even close.
2: Whoa.
1: Well, she's not a country artist right now, guys.
2: Okay.
1: Come on. So
3: Ella Langley?
2: Luke Bryan.
1: Man, those are things I would have thought. Yeah, yeah.
2: Blake Shelton. Miranda Lambert, Kacey Musgraves.
1: No.
2: None of those are on the list.
3: Hold on. It's going to be something crazy like Treaty Oak Revival.
1: You would think that. I thought that too because of the website. But we'll go down. Number three, Lainey Wilson.
2: Okay. I can agree with that.
1: Number two, Luke Combs.
2: Okay.
1: And you would think you might know who number one is.
3: Morgan Wallen.
1: Yeah, right. It's not.
2: Consider
1: the source, Taste of Country, which is a great website. I love them.
2: But.
1: No, there's no but. I do love them.
2: Number one is.
1: Cody Johnson is number one, according to them. And I'm okay with this answer because I feel like Cody Johnson bridges the gap between like modern country, Texas country, old country. He's like the Venn diagram of like right in the middle of like being a good dude, kind of carrying the torch. Ron's not buying it.
3: But okay, yeah, he's all of these things, but is he influential? What has he ever influenced me to do?
2: See, I feel like these artists are still too new to be influential. Like, did I miss the memo? Because when I think of modern country artists that would be influential, it's that generation before them, right? The Luke Bryans, Jason Aldeans, right? Like, Lainey Wilson and Luke Combs, I feel like that's the next generation after them.
1: I may have said influential is not the right word. I don't know if I said that. Maybe I got it off the rails. It's important. So, maybe relevant would have been a better word for the article. I don't know. I do like those three artists. I'm okay with the list.
2: I can't wait until Ron looks Kojo in the face and says, what are you influential? What have you ever influenced
1: number
2: me
1: one,
2: to do?
1: Number one, huh? Big stuff.
3: Yeah, I like you, but come on.
0: Number two.
2: So note to self, if you're going up to the secret show on Sunday and you're coming from the south and I-5 is going to be closed from I-90 to Northeast 45th Street, Revive I-5.

0: What?
1: I forgot about that.
2: Yeah. Well,
3: yeah, but there is still 405.
2: There is, but again, just so you know, Revive I-5 is back with a vengeance now that World Cup is over. The construction has started again, so...
3: Why does everything have to have a slogan these days and rhyme? Like, are they putting out merch? Revive I-5? We should put out merch.
2: Let's probably do it, man. And it's just to remind people, but obviously poor Ron didn't get that memo. I'm sorry. Oh,
3: you look distressed. So, you better go early.
2: I-5 closed northbound all lanes from 90 to Northeast 45th Street starting on Friday. Good luck.
4: Number three.
1: Okay, so there is a bug going around, and it is causing explosive moments.
2: I know what you mean. Yeah.
1: And it is nationwide, and it is getting so bad that Taco Bell is now removing items from their menu. Because it is causing issues. So you can no longer, in some locations, get lettuce, guacamole, I think it was like onions, because this parasite is
2: in that.
1: In that.
3: No.
1: And it is causing these moments. So if the menu looks a little bland at Taco Bell, just know they're saving you.
2: Yeah. Oh, well, Taco Bell, man of the people. I appreciate that.
3: I thought you were going to go a different direction with this, that Taco Bell is going to be like, we're taking the Crunchwrap Supreme off because we know that it's already kind of dicey this new thing.
2: That's
3: it's just not a good pick.
1: Well, yeah, the normal things, they're still good. But this is like legit.
2: Careful.
1: Like, there is a parasite going around that's actually becoming a big issue.
2: I love that for us.
3: Is that going to stop you on Sunday night from Uber Eating some Taco Bell after the Secret Show?
2: No, we don't need to, because we got Tulalip over there. They got so many different places to eat. I can actually get food there and have it. Not even Uber Eats. I'm going to have a nice young gentleman at Tulalip Casino walk up to my hotel room and deliver it.
1: The move is to get food to go, and then you just go back to your room, and it is fantastic.
3: Oh, my goodness. Put some Chick-fil-A back in the hotel room. That'd be pretty fantastic.
2: Nice.
3: A deluxe, is that the right word?
2: Yeah.
1: Yeah.
3: With the pickles. Oh, guys, revolutionary. Ellen and Aaron, 100.7 The Wolf. Good morning.

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1: Whole country.
2: We are down to the wire. Secret Show is so close. Come see me today in Renton. I'll be at the Chick-fil-A from 1 to 2, handing out those Secret Show tickets for both nights.
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0: That is, like, it's standing room only. Come in, grab your spot. If you bought tickets at seattlewolf.com, which you still can do, or go to the box office at Tulalip Amphitheater, those tickets have assigned seats, so you will be able to be there. And obviously, like Campbell said, explain it to us like we're five. If you have pit tickets, you are right up front in the pit.
1: I think she covered pretty much everything. Parking is just, like, get there and find a spot. Don't get in trouble. But it's pretty simple from here on out. You got your tickets, and so I want to know now that you know the details, who's excited? Tell me why you're excited, what you're going to wear, who you're going to bring, 253-642-WOLF.
0: Oh, we just want to check in. Yeah. I want to know who's coming. Yeah, roll call.
1: Your roll call, that's what we need to call. Yeah. Roll call, 253-642-WOLF.
0: Who's coming?
1: Secret Show Sunday. I'm pumped.
0: I'm pumped.
2: I'm pumped.
0: I'm more pumped.
1: I'm more.
0: I'm pumped.

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1: 253-642-WOLF. We are taking roll call for who's going to be there Sunday, which is 2 days away for night one of the secret shows. Let's go to Janet in Marysville. Janet, good morning. How
2: roll
1: are
2: call.
1: You?
3: Good morning, Aaron, Ellen, and Ron. How are you guys?
2: Good morning.
1: Oh,
2: we're so good.
1: So nice.
2: Yeah. Are you conserving the energy for Sunday? Or are you just always this calm and your voice is so relaxing?
3: I think I'm conserving my energy.
2: Atta girl.
3: This summer, gotta live it up.
2: Atta girl. Who's coming with you on Sunday?
3: My sister Stephanie comes with me to all of you guys' concerts. She's from Spokane, so she's on her way.
2: Oh, love cool. it. Now, did you win tickets? Are you in general GA? Did you buy tickets? Are you in the pit? Where are you at, Janet?
3: Kind of both. I did win tickets from you guys off the

0: in Lishan is Little Big Town.
1: Oh, I would love that.
2: That'd be great.
0: That'd be awesome.
1: Yeah, the pontoon. Yes. Yeah.
2: Aren't they the ones that they sing Day Drunk or whatever?
1: You don't know. You're an artist.
2: Day drinking.
1: You're an artist.
2: Yeah.
1: I would love Little Big Town. Man, it's been forever since I've seen them. And you know what? They were really busy at Taylor and Travis's wedding. So if they are performing, I'm totally going to be asking about the tea in, on the wedding and what happened.
2: Okay, well.
0: Yeah.
1: Aaron's like, oh, God, I'm like,
2: all right. Well, I thought you didn't want to talk about that
3: this
2: anymore.
3: This call is over.
2: Thanks for calling, Janet. We'll see you Sunday in two days, all right?
0: All right. Thanks, guys. Bye.
1: Bye.
2: All right. Spaz and Everett, good morning. How you doing?
1: Spaz?
4: I'm doing great, man. How you guys doing?
2: I just want to double check because Ron typed in Spaz on the line. Is that the name?
4: Yes. Everybody calls me Spaz.
2: Okay, cool.
4: I get all crazy. Yeah.
1: Did your mom give you that name, or you gave yourself that name?
4: Oh, it's like everybody else did. It wasn't my mom. It wasn't my dad.
2: I believe that.
1: All right, yeah. Spaz. Okay. Well, what name do you think is going to be on everyone's lips on Sunday when they come out as a secret show artist?
4: Well, as long as it's not L. Langley, I don't care, because if it's L. Langley, I don't have my ticket, so. It's like, I want to meet that woman.
2: Oh, I see.
1: Oh, okay.
2: Okay, wait. Yes. So you're reverse hoping you don't have your tickets, and you
4: no,
2: hope,
4: I do not.
2: And you hope it's not Ella Langley, because you'd be mad if you weren't there. Is that what I'm catching?
4: I would be. I'd be beyond mad. I'd go to ultimate Spaz mode.
1: Well, Spaz, yes, you can still get tickets. You can go to SeattleWolf.com or to the Tulalip Amphitheater, and you can still buy tickets to night one or go see Aaron today in Renton at the Chick-fil-A. I think it's from 1 to 2.
2: 1 to 2. It's not that hard.
1: And then you'll win tickets to both night one and night two.
4: Oh, wow. So, yeah, because it's like, I would go buy them today, but I'm driving up to Canada right now to go to work.
2: SeattleWolf.com, man.
1: Work.
4: Awesome, awesome.
2: Well,
4: one last thing.
2: Yeah.
4: I want to be able to say a special shout out to Ella, because back in March, I was inspired to lose over 40 pounds.
2: No
4: off
2: way.
4: Of her commercial. Off of her commercial that she was talking about eating salad after salad after salad. And I just want to, you know, I doubt she'll ever hear this. But I just wanted to say thank you.
1: Good
3: she might be at
1: Tulalip
3: right now.
2: Ladies and gentlemen, on the line, we've got Ella Langley. I'm just kidding, Spaz. She's not with us.
4: I wish.
3: Wait, Spaz, what's your favorite Ella song?
4: Oh, my gosh. Bottom of my boots. Your boots. I always get it confused. I always want to say my boots, damn it.
2: So, Spaz, you're an Ella fella for sure. Do you have the shirt yet?
4: Oh, not yet. No, I do not. But I've been wanting to get one. But I'm going to cross out the S. And put it just black it out. It's just supposed to say Ella's fella.
2: Ella's fella.
1: Well, the one and only.
2: Well, man, get your tickets. Yeah. But if you don't, Ron's got a special surprise for you right now. Thanks for calling in, Spaz.
4: Yes. Well, thank you.
2: We appreciate you.

0: results are in.
1: Oh no, it's bad, isn't it?
0: You have early signs of...
1: I do have this questionable rash.
0: Full-blown FOMO.
1: FOMO? Is it contagious?
2: No.
1: Honey, you'll have to sleep on the couch tonight.
2: It's a fear of missing out. You don't want to miss two amazing secret shows, do you?
0: Get your tickets now and be a part of two nights of country music. 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And two nights of... I can't believe this happened last night. 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
2: Seven.

0: 253-642-WOLF. It's time. I need a champion. It's time for Takedown Taylor.
1: Yes.
0: We're going to beat the most competitive person that I know, Ellen Taylor. You got to answer 10 questions better than her. You can do it. 253-642-WOLF.
1: Like to see a try.

0: Preston and Aaron. Mornings 100.7. The Wolf.
1: It's time. I always feel like a game show host. Time for Takedown Taylor.
2: Lean into
1: ladies
2: it.
1: And gentlemen.
2: Yeah.
1: All right. All you've got to do is answer 10 questions. Better, faster. Get more points than Ellen Taylor. Mm-hmm. It's not that hard to do. She's
2: what?
1: Got a record. Let's go over here.
2: I got a record of 10 to 5.
1: 10 and 5.
2: Yeah,
1: 10 to 5. Whatever you want to call it. 5 losses. Let's make it 6 today.
2: Rude.
1: So, Ellen, I'd like you to meet who's going to beat you today. We've got April on the phone. April, how are you doing?
3: I'm doing good. Can't wait to see you guys on Sunday.
2: Oh, yeah!
1: Wait, April. What's happening on Sunday?
4: Aaron.
3: The secret show.
1: I just wanted her to say
3: Ella Langley's going to walk out on stage.
2: Hey, April, winner buys the loser beer on Sunday?
3: Hey, sounds good to me.
1: That's a verbal handshake right there.
2: I'm out of here.
1: All right, Ellen knows the rules. She's leaving. I'm going to do my little housekeeping duties here. Making sure the door shuts there. She's gone. Okay, April, the letter of the day is N as in night. Night one of the secret shows. You like that?
3: Perfect.
1: I'm going to ask you 10 questions. All of your answers must start with that letter. Get more right than Ellen, you win. A tie goes to her. You can pass if you like, but there are only 10 questions. Do you have any questions about that?
3: I don't. I just hope I do better than last time.
1: Okay, you're going to. I believe in you.
4: Yeah.
1: All right, timer will start at the end of this sentence. Ron's going to give me a ding or a buzzer, which will let me know to give you a correct or not correct. All right. Letter N, name a country.
3: Nigeria.
1: Piece of clothing.
3: Necktie.
1: Type of plant.
4: Oh, I forgot to do the ding.
3: Skip.
1: Something you use every day.
3: A nightgown.
1: Name a sports mascot.
3: Pass.
1: Historical figure.
3: Nancy Reagan.
1: Something in a hotel room.
3: Nightstand.
1: Let's give it to her. Yep,
4: yeah,
1: yep, we got her. All right. Great job, April. We got you for 1, 2, 3, 4, 5. She got 5.
2: All right.
1: 5 on the letter N.
2: Well, I can already tell it's going to be a bad day because, Ron, where's my walk-up music?
4: Oh, yeah. I've forgotten basically everything. In
2: Come
4: game,
2: on!
4: So,
2: yeah, put it together! If I lose, it's because Ron, all right? Not because of me.
1: If you lose, it's because of April.
4: I'm thinking about Sunday. I'm just sitting here like, man, it's going to be so fun. And Aaron's like, hey, can you hit the ding sound effect?
2: Oh, did you do that earlier? Really?
4: Yeah.
2: Oh, no. All right. Well, I mean, we got a lot on the line. Not only is it bragging rights, which we know I am a big fan of, it's a matter of a beer. So, loser buys the winner beer Sunday at the Secret Show. April, I am ready to take you down, my friend.
3: You can try.
2: Oh, yeah.
1: Yes,
2: I love that kind of talk. Yes.
1: All right. Letter N as in night one of the Secret Show.
2: Ooh, okay.
1: Here we go. Name a country.
2: Nicaragua.
1: Piece of clothing.
2: Night shirt.
1: Type of plant.
2: I don't know.
1: Something you use every day.
2: Noxzema.
1: Name a sports mascot.
2: Nico the Dumbo. I don't know.
1: Historical figure.
2: I got nothing.
1: Something in a hotel room.
2: Nightstand.
1: Type of award.
2: I'm buying her a beer, aren't I?
1: Oh, it is officially.
2: Gosh, dang it. What'd I get? How many did I get? 3?
1: I got you for 3. I was trying to get the buzzers in, read the questions, but I think I've got you for 3.
2: Yeah.
1: I got April for 6. So hold on. Let's get to Ellen to read the phrase that pays.
2: Yeah, my name is Ellen.
3: This is what I'm waiting for.
2: Oh, yeah. Wait, Amy, right? Yeah, Amy.
1: Okay. April.
2: April. Sorry. My name is Ellen Taylor, and April took me down, and I can't wait to buy her a beer on Sunday.
1: She's a good sport. She follows through on her bets. Great job, April. Have a great rest of your morning.
3: See you guys Sunday.
1: See you then.

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0: everything people are talking about. No doom scrolling required. Alan and Aaron's Big Three. Number one.
1: Taste of Country just released a list saying that there are country music's most important modern artists. 25 singers who are truly making a difference. And the list, honestly, for this website tends to lean a little bit more to the edge. And I was kind of surprised they picked these top three. You've got Lainey Wilson, Luke Combs, and then coming in at number one, Cody Johnson. And I'm kind of okay with all of these choices.
2: I'm feeling a little bit like, I don't want to say old, but mature. Anyway, because when you first said that, what's the name of the actual list again? Remind me.
1: Yeah, the name of, hold on, let me scroll up. It is the 25 most important. It's a weird phrasing. The 25 most important modern artists.
2: And so when I think of important modern artists, I'm thinking a little bit older. I'm thinking Miranda, Blake, Luke, Jason Aldean, Carrie Underwood. And now it's like, oh, no. They're talking about the next generation.
1: Yeah.
2: Wait, there's another generation below me? Like, wait, what?
1: It goes on forever.
3: Where's Waylon Jennings?
1: Johnny Cash should be number two on this list.
2: Hey, but can we all agree that thank God Morgan Wallen wasn't number one? Because yeah. I'm over it.
1: I would have thrown a chair off of a rooftop bar.
2: Oh, man.
0: Number two.

0: All right, hey, heads up. If you are coming to the Secret Show on Sunday from the south and you take northbound I-5, it will be fully closed from I-90 to Northeast 45th Street this weekend because now that the World Cup is over, Revive I-5 is back. So again, if you're planning on coming up north to the Secret Show, you might want to maybe take 405 or plan for extra time. But yeah, Revive I-5 and the construction is back.
1: Yay. Yeah.
2: Number three.
3: This may be the most creative thief I've ever seen. A man was stealing copper off the West Seattle Bridge.
0: Wait, what?
1: Where is there copper even on that bridge?
3: Yeah. Like in the on the lines. But he was dressed as a Seattle Light employee.
1: I salute you, sir.
3: Like he had the full getup.
0: Yeah.
3: And police pulled him over and they said, "What are you doing?" And he said, "Man, someone's trying to steal this and we have to hang it back up." And they said, "Sir, it's 3 in the morning and you're the only one here." And he said, "Oh, my truck should be here. They stole that too." And of course, he was arrested. But
1: if this guy wasn't in jail, I would want to talk to him. This guy's amazing.
3: I think he actually did bail out. And there's a warrant for him, so you can probably find him somewhere.
0: A for effort, whatever that saying is.
1: Randy, if you're listening, call in, buddy.
0: Hiding in plain sight. I mean, no, we don't want you to be a thief, but hey, you're right. That was pretty creative.
1: Good morning. It's Ellen in there in 100.7 The Wolf.

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1: We are down to the wire. Secret Show is so close. Come see me today in Renton. I'll be at the Chick-fil-A from 1 to 2, handing out those Secret Show tickets for both nights.
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3: The Secret Show artists are really the biggest mystery in Seattle for the summer, and part one of two is happening this Sunday. Mm-hmm. Now, out and about, saying hi to people at ticket stops or at shows like Diamond Rio last night, everyone's like, wink, wink, who is it? And the smart part on Drew is that he didn't tell us.
4: Yeah, our boss doesn't tell us anything because he knows that we will blab it. Not because we want
3: to. We know we'll blab it.
4: We totally do. Yeah. And this is the theory that I've been sticking to, too. As a grown-up, surprises are always bad.
3: Yep.
4: Surprise, grandpa died. Surprise, you gotta move. Happened to me. You know, there's never really...
3: You got a speeding ticket the other day from the camera. Surprise.
4: Yeah. This is like, surprise, it's blank. And you get to see them in this once, like one time only performance at Tulalip Amphitheater with like so many of your close friends. This is going to be a good surprise on Sunday.
3: Yeah, and as an artist myself, I view Tulalip as a big venue.
4: Mm-hmm.
3: It's a cool, but it's not. It's really more intimate, and you're going to see a major artist up close and personal.
5: Someone said yesterday, it kind of feels like our little Gorge.
3: Yeah.
4: Ooh.
3: Yeah, yeah.
5: Like, the vibes are Gorge-y. Yeah. You know what I mean?
4: Yes.
5: It just is a cool venue.
4: It's so gorgy up there.
5: Yeah.
4: I love it. It's so gorgy. But yeah, because, you know, you can see people at... So Old Dominion played last year.
3: Yep.
4: I saw Old Dominion at Lumen Field a couple years ago when they opened up for, I think it was Kenny or something like that. But seeing them at Tulalip Amphitheater up close, like, that's a completely different experience and one you're only going to get from us.
5: Okay, so Ellen, as the one who has never gone to a Secret Show yet, Sunday will be your very first one.
4: Yes.
5: Who are you hoping...
4: Oh, hands down, Riley Green. Like, when I found out that, you know, when they called me and said, hey, do you want this job? I was like, yeah, like, we got Secret Show stuff. I was like, is it going to be Riley Green? Because I'm only coming if it's Riley Green. They're like, we can't tell you. I have been banking on Riley Green, hoping and praying on my knees for a Riley Green for, like, months now. So that's my hope.
3: That'd be good. My guess, and I don't know, it threw a wrinkle in when they announced their divorce, but I thought it might have been John Party, and I was hoping for that because that'd be a fun one.
4: Well, what does the divorce have to do with anything?
3: You think it's going to be a happy, good time when he just gets divorced? Like, is he playing shows right now? I don't know. I'm not. Some people are sleuthing around the internet trying to find tour dates and arranging and seeing what's happening.
4: So on Facebook, the conspiracy theories is Zach Top.
3: Okay.
4: Because I think people have like plotted out things too, so I'm not sure. And then earlier this morning, we had someone call in with a great idea, which was Little Big Town. I would love to sing Pontoon at the top of my lungs at Tulalip Amphitheater.
3: As you're day drinking.
4: Yes, yes.
3: Another one of their songs?
4: Yes.
3: Ron, what's your guess?
5: Okay, this is just selfishly. I love Brothers Osborne.
3: Mm-hmm. Oh,
5: especially,
3: man.
5: Especially TJ.
4: Yeah, we know you do.
3: Okay.
4: Uh-huh.
3: I would love that as well, actually. I would love to see them ripping off those guitar solos.
5: They played Hometown Holiday a couple years ago, and they're just so good.
3: Yeah.
4: There is no one that could come up on that stage that I'd be disappointed by, honestly. So we're curious. We want to know, one, who do you hope it is? And also, have you been doing some detective work? Who do you think it might be?
3: Yeah.
4: Let's what's it called? Get together and figure out this conspiracy.
3: Let's hive mind this thing and get it across the finish line. See if we can 253-642 Wolf this thing. Tell us who you think it is. It's gonna be a blast.

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1: Secret show number one is Sunday at the Tulalip Amphitheater. We're going to be there. We're pumped. I hope you're going to be there. You will have the FOMO if you don't go.
2: Yep.
1: Off air, we've been trying to guess who it is.
2: I mean, everyone's been trying to guess who it is. Anytime I go anywhere or I see anyone, ticket stops, the hair salon, everyone's like, who is it? Who is it? Who is it? I don't know. They don't tell me because I got a big mouth and they know I'll tell everyone else. So they don't know. They haven't told me, but I got some guesses.
1: Yeah. And people keep asking me when I'm out and about, even my friends are like, you know who it is, really. And they ask these questions trying to get these answers.
2: Dude, even your kids thought that you knew.
1: Yeah, they did. They're like, you know, Dad, right? And I'm like, oh, buddy, I'm sorry to tell you, I don't know. And I'm actually okay with that. But that's not the only questions we are getting. Mm-hmm. And these are fair questions because I said this yesterday on air. We have failed the listeners in giving them the nitty gritty details.
2: I wouldn't say we failed the listeners.
1: I'll say I failed.
2: I'd say that we were so focused on getting to the day of the secret show.
1: And getting them tickets.
2: Yeah, that now, okay, cool, let's tell you all the details.
1: So, I listed someone who is five because you all heard the saying, explain it to me like I'm five.
2: Oh, yeah.
1: So, I thought, who better to explain it to all of us than a five-year-old? So, ladies and gentlemen, Miss Campbell James, my daughter, five-year-old, is going to explain it to you like you're five.
3: 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If you have a pit ticket, you're right up front. 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If you have a G-Day ticket, it's open seating. 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
2: Her little lisp is so cute because she's lost all of her teeth now, too. The Tooth Fairy's making a couple of stops to the Crawford House, and she's so cute. 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Also, we've got details up on our Instagram, at Seattle Wolf, and always SeattleWolf.com, and that's also where you can go if you don't have tickets yet to night one. You can buy them there.
1: Yep. And then I've got a ticket stop today at Chick-fil-A in Renton, 1 to 2. You can come see me and get tickets both nights. If you didn't understand, she did say inside seating. That's my five-year-old. She's repeating the words after me, so it's assigned. If you bought a ticket, you have an assigned seat. G-N-A-G-A. So if it says G-A on your ticket, you got to kind of get there and get your own seat.
2: You got to get there early because a lot of people are going to get there early, ready to get their spot. We will see you Sunday at the Secret Show. Good morning.

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0: Congratulations. 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

0: 101.7 The Wolf. Today's biggest story deserves a song by Washington's biggest musician. But Aaron Crawford will have to do. This is the 10-Minute Tune with Ellen and Aaron.
1: I'm not sure if you've heard or you've gotten the memo that Sunday is the first of two secret shows happening this summer, and we are so excited for it. That's like an understatement. I don't think we're amplifying just how excited we are.
2: It's basically like Christmas Eve. It feels like a new holiday, like Secret Show Eve. Twas the nights before Secret Show.
1: Well, look at you dropping those poetic lines. And
2: yeah.
1: Maybe you could put that to a little song and come up with a 10-minute tune about the Secret Show on Sunday.
2: Well, but I did that yesterday.
1: Yeah, well, we were talking about the details yesterday. Let's talk about the fact that I know

0: that I look like I'm 21 still, but I am not.
1: Facts.
0: So, hey, Rude.
1: That you look like you're 21.
0: Thank you.
1: Slow down and let somebody give you a compliment.
0: I've had a rough couple of weeks. How do we prepare for the rager that will be Sunday's secret show?
1: Yeah, because it is funny. We had our meeting and we talked about with Drew, our boss, that Monday's show is going to be a clunker.
0: I was embarrassed because Aaron and Ron come on here the other day and are like, yeah, Monday's show is going to be a clunker. I'm like, y'all, you know we have a boss and he's listening. And the boss was like, nah, man, I want y'all to, I want it to be a clunker.
1: Round of applause, boys. Yep. Yeah, it's going to be great. We're all going to be there having a good time, rolling around Tulalip, rolling around the amphitheater, backstage. We're going to have a good time. And Monday's show is going to be a bit of a clunker, but you're right. We're not spring chickens. Well, Ron is. Ron, you're...
2: I'll be fine.
1: You're 29?
2: Yeah. I'm about to be 30.
0: Yeah, about to be 30.
1: I'm older than that.
0: Yeah, I am, unfortunately, too. So, again, like, you know, is it electrolytes? So, just like you did a song yesterday about, like, all the details, and you know, 4, 6, 7, and it's stuck in my head.
1: Yeah.
0: I need another ditty about things that I need to do to, like, physically and mentally prepare for the secret show on Sunday.
1: Well, I see this is going to be a banger.
0: Yeah.
1: This is going to be a great tune.
0: Sounds so confident.
1: I'm going to call up Hardy real fast, see if he has any tips.
2: What rhymes with Pedialyte?
0: Ooh. Oh, yeah, I dare you.
1: Throw up, I just might. I don't know.
0: That was so quick. See, ladies and gentlemen, that is why Aaron Crawford is the professional. 10-minute tune is coming up. Also, if you don't have your tickets yet, go to seattlewolf.com. You can get them there or go see Aaron today at the Chick-fil-A in Renton from 1 to 2. Good morning. Thank you so much for listening to 100.7 The Wolf.

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0: 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Today's biggest story deserves a song by Washington's biggest musician. But Aaron Crawford will have to do. This is the 10-Minute Tune with Ellen and Aaron.
1: So Sunday we're throwing a party. It's called Secret Show Number 1 because we have two of them this year. The first one is this Sunday. The next one is July 30th. And, you know, I don't know if you're like me, but we're not spring chickens anymore, right? And so if we're going to go out and rage, we need to mentally and physically prepare ourselves for a big party.
2: I have one complaint about the Secret Show.
1: Oh boy, you really want to
2: throw that. Who scheduled this on a Sunday?
1: I know.
2: It's like the Super Bowl. We should have the next day off to recover.
1: Amen. It should be a national holiday on Mondays. But
2: it's not, so here we go.
1: Yeah, so I need you to write us a little song. You had 10 minutes to write us a tune about ways to prepare our mentals, our bodies, our old crippling bodies for a raging party on Sunday.
2: I tried to write this from the point of view of an every man, every woman type of thing. Mm-hmm. Just like, this is for you. This is how you can get through probably your Monday. I'm 51 and pretty good at drinking cold beer, but I'm nervous cause this ain't my 21st year. I'm getting Tylenol and putting it right next to the bed. I'm getting drunk at the show. Yeah. I'm guessing who the secret artist is gonna be. But I'm wondering what 14 beers really does to me.
1: No.
2: A one-day bender Monday morning, I might wake up dead. I'm getting drunk at the show. Eating

0: phone. Oh, who the hell knows? I'm getting drunk at the show.
1: Yeah, you know what? The best nights are the ones that you can't remember. I'm just saying. That will be this Sunday at Tulalip Amphitheater. If you don't have your tickets yet, you can go to seattlewolf.com or buy them at Tulalip Casino or see Aaron later today in Renton from 1 to 2 at Chick-fil-A.

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1: One of the coolest parts about The Secret Show to me is that when you talk to people on the phones, the text messages, or in person, they don't honestly really care who the artist is. They are just pumped to have the night of the summer.
2: The experience of it all, right? Like, it's a surprise. You don't know who's performing, but also everyone's coming together.
1: Yeah.
2: It's going to be great weather outside, country music, summertime in the Great Northwest. Like, what more could you want?
1: And that is not a disclaimer to be like, oh, the artist is going to be a clunker. The artist is going to blow your mind.
2: I mean, we think so. We don't know who the artist
1: is. I trust the two people that I know who know it, and they have both told me it's going to blow your mind.
2: And we have history of this too, right? The first time The Wolf ever did a secret show, it was Megan Maroney. Last year, it was Old Dominion.
1: Yeah.
2: Like, I don't want to miss that artist because, or whatever artist it's going to be, because this is one time only.
1: Yeah.
2: And yes, we are doing two secret shows, but the artist that's performing this Sunday will be different than the artist that's performing on July 30th.
1: Yeah, which is crazy. Now, let's set the artist aside for a second.
2: Mm-hmm.
1: Ellen, you're going to

0: have the best night at Secret Show this Sunday because of blank?
1: Ooh, there's a couple of reasons. One is like a sentimental reason, which is this is like our first big event back at 100.7 The Wolf, right? Yeah. So if you don't know, I moved to Seattle in 2011 to do the morning show on this station.
0: Yeah.
1: And it changed my life. I did it for 6 years before I went over to do TV, Q13, Fox 13, which is what they call it now. So this was a big moment. This station is important to me. And now to be able to come back and for this to be our first official event back during this tour, like, so it's a sentimental thing to me. It feels really, really good to be back and to see so many familiar faces and meet so many new people. Now, the other reason why I'm happy for and I'm going to have a night is because, man, life is hard. I came back from Greece. That's not the hard part. I came back from Greece and my landlord was like, you got to move and you have 30 days to do it. So I'm stressed and this is the one night that I'm just not going to think about anything and I'm going to enjoy it. So that's why I'm looking forward to this.
0: I am pumped because we have rooms at Tulalip and my wife and I are going to be there. And the kids are not going to be there because they're going to be at Grandma and Grandpa's house.
1: Uh-huh.
0: Do you catch my drift? It's
1: going
0: to be a great date night if you... If I can say that.
1: No, you can say it. And we've
0: That's all I mean, too. I'm not connecting any dots. I don't want to make it weird for anybody. But no, I'm excited to hang out with Carrie and be there and really just, honestly, it's a work day for sure. We're going to be coming out, hanging out, meeting you guys there. But it'll be really fun to just hang out with my wife and just be like, hey, we can finish a conversation.
1: And be
0: like,
1: grown-ups. Because the show is 21 and up. So, Ron?
2: It kind of goes off of what you were saying. I'm excited to see people experience Secret Show for the first time. And that goes to you. We have some promo people who have never been a part of it. We have so many people who have been before that are bringing friends who have never experienced it. And I think there's just something really fun. It's like showing them your favorite TV show or movie or band or whatever.
1: Yeah.
2: Getting to see that click with people and be like, this is the coolest thing I've ever experienced. I can't wait for that.
1: You're so right because, when I was here the first time, we didn't do Secret Shows. This was something that you guys started after I had left. And just from day one, when they said, hey, you want to come back? You want to do this? It was, we got Secret Shows. There's two of them this summer. And everyone's been talking about Secret Shows. I'm down for it. But like you said, Ron, like, I haven't experienced it yet, and I know I'm not the only one because there's a lot of people that have been coming to the ticket stops that are like, we've heard about it. Now this is our year. We're coming.
2: The anticipation that builds when they open the gate. Aaron, I know you have felt it, where everyone is just waiting.
0: I mean, last year, I think this year too, they're doing a little pre-concert for the VIP, right? So that's before the doors even really open. Mm-hmm. So I played that last year as an artist, and it was fun. People were running when they opened the gates. It was like, oh my, they're not messing around. So you'll see that on Sunday. It's insane.
1: They got to get their seat. And again, like, just what are you looking forward to? What are you excited about? We want to hear the hype. We want to hear the stories. Have you been? Have you not been? You know, tell us all the things. 253-64.

0: You'll see that on Sunday. It's insane.
1: They got to get their seat. And again, like, just what are you looking forward to? What are you excited about? We want to hear the hype. We want to hear the stories. Have you been? Have you not been? You know, tell us all the things. 253-642-WOLF.
2: Who are you bringing?
0: Yeah, you're going to have the best night because you're going to show your sister what country music is all about.
1: Yes.
0: You know?
1: It's going to be a good night because you're going to win the slot at the slot machine, right? At Talia Piscina.
3: That's what I'm going to try and do, man.
0: I literally am picturing the three of us cheersing a beer, and that's really going to be a moment I want to capture.
1: Yes!
0: 253-642-WOLF.

0: explain the Wolf's secret shows.
1: I'm gonna go with Sam Hunt.
2: I like secrets.
1: I don't know. Whatever it is.
3: This is a good one.
0: Grab your tickets and be a part of uncovering Seattle's two biggest secrets. Hey, it could even be this artist.

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1: 253-642-WOLF. We're talking Secret Show all day long because it's Sunday. Right now we're talking you're going to have the best night because of blank. Maybe the worst morning the next day because
2: of blank. That's a Monday problem.
1: That's a problem for another time.
2: Mm-hmm.
1: And we've got one of our favorites on the line. Tex, how you doing, man?
2: What up?
3: Doing good, brother. How you doing?
1: I'm doing fantastic. What is going to be the best night for you because of blank?
3: Well, one, I get to spend some time out with the wife having date night, kind of like what you were talking about with young Carrie.
2: Yeah.
3: You know, one of the best parts is the Wolfpack's got kind of a core group that goes to a lot of the shows. So you see a lot of the same faces. Even if you don't necessarily know them in person or personally, yeah, you still see that same group and everybody kind of recognizes everybody. So it's always good to see our fellow listeners. And it's going to be fun to hang out with y'all.
1: Absolutely. Yes. Do you going back to the guys that are always guys and girls that are always there? Do you have a secret handshake, even though you don't know their name?
2: Oh yeah, is there a club that we can join?
3: Yeah, you can join the Buy Me a Shot Club.
2: Ah, done. Say less.
1: I told you he was one of our favorites.
2: I love him. You know what?
3: You're a great goddess. You behave yourself on Sunday.
2: I'm gonna try, but really, I mean, this is my one time. Like, I'm not a big drinker. I wouldn't say like I'm sober or anything. Like, I hate being hungover more than I like being drunk. Like, that's just not my vice. But Tex, this might be the day. This might be the day of the year that I might get a little saucy. All right.
3: Yeah, I might just have to pack a little extra cash in the wallet and help you out with that.
2: Okay, say less, Tex. Oh my, yeah, Tex and I, man. So Tex knew me for my first tour here at the Wolf, but I met him in person for the very first time earlier this week at the ticket stuff. And it's like seeing old friends, like he was saying, right? You're going to go out there, you're going to go in the crowd, you're going to see people that have come out to Wolf shows. And you know what? I also feel like the Seattle freeze doesn't exist when it comes to country music because it's a welcoming group.
1: Oh,
2: always.
1: Absolutely.
2: Always. Tex, so excited to see you.
1: Tex, before you go, who do you think is playing night one?
3: I think it's this local guy who's really, really good. Not a lot of people know about him, but his name's Aaron Crawford.
2: Wouldn't that be something?
1: He's the best. Yeah, I'm going to try and whip out a 10-minute tune on the middle of a secret show.
3: Aaron, when are you going to put Evergreen on the air?
1: Oh, you know what? We should.
2: We got to talk to the boss.
3: Great song.
1: Oh, thanks, man. I appreciate that.
2: Hotel Bible was my favorite Aaron Crawford album, if I'm honest.
1: You guys are good. All right, let's focus.
4: Is this a secret show or Aaron?
1: Yeah, I was
2: going to say. Sorry.
1: Tex, I love you, man. See you Sunday.
3: All

0: results are in.
1: Oh no, it's bad, isn't it?
0: You have early signs of...
1: I do have this questionable rash.
0: Full-blown FOMO.
1: FOMO? Is it contagious?
2: No.
1: Honey, you'll have to sleep on the couch tonight.
2: It's a fear of missing out. You don't want to miss two amazing secret shows, do you?
0: Get your tickets.

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1: It's a very special takedown, Taylor. Today we have the man, the myth. You've heard us talk about him. Our boss, Drew, is in the studio today.
2: Hello.
3: We don't talk about him. Aaron talks about him. The last thing I want to do is think about my boss more than I have to.
2: Such a kiss-up, isn't
3: he? He totally is.
1: I like Drew. He smells nice.

0: Thanks, it's lavender.
1: So usually we would try and get you out there to call in and take down Taylor, mm-hmm. but I thought it would be fun, and Ellen somehow agreed, to have the most competitive person I know play the second most competitive person I know. So
2: are
1: that
2: you
1: would be Ellen.
2: Drew?
1: And Drew.
0: Oh, absolutely.
2: Are
0: oh, you
2: really?
0: Kidding? Yeah, but I don't lose.
2: Okay.
1: See, there it is. We're starting already.
2: Famous last words, my guy.
1: And for this special edition of Takedown Taylor, I'd like to flip the roles, and I'd mm-hmm. like to have Ellen, ladies, go first, if that's okay.
2: Okay, so Drew, get out.
0: I gotta get, okay.
2: Yep, get out.
1: He'll get the instructions later.
0: Hey, give her a hard letter or something.
1: I picked a very hard letter for these two competitive people.
2: If it's a hard letter for me, though, it's a hard letter for you, too, Drew, because it's the same letter.
0: Not worried.
2: Not worried, all right.
1: I love it, okay.
2: I can't wait to see it, like, this is, okay, now he's gone. Man, let me tell you what, I can't wait to kick his butt, because when else do I get
1: wait,
2: to kick the
1: butt? Will you open the door and have him come in for a second?
2: Wait,
1: I have a question for him.
2: He has one more question.
1: I have one more question.
2: Come back.
1: Drew, let's put it on the line. Are you willing to, if you cannot take down Taylor,
0: uh-huh.
1: will you reveal who the Secret Show artist is for night one?
0: I'll tell you what, if I can't take down Taylor, I'll give you a solid clue.
2: Okay,
1: that's
2: we'll
1: fair.
2: Like that.
1: Okay. That's fair that most 50% of people could figure it out from there.
2: Okay. All right.
0: You're good for that?
2: Yeah.
1: Deal.
2: Go.
1: Okay.
2: Okay. So I have to win. Oh, that's extra pressure now. I got to win.
1: I'm actually kind of rooting for you. Okay, here we go.
2: Yes.
1: The letter of the day is Z.
2: Oh,
1: I'll ask you 10 questions and all of your answers must start with that letter. Get more correct answers than Ellen. Drew, you're not hearing this. It's backwards. Ellen, just do your best. It's Z. Are you ready?
2: I always do my best. Yes.
1: I got to get ready. I'm backwards over here. Okay. Letter is Z. Here we go. Type of car.
2: There is no type of car that starts with Z. Eh.
1: Movie star.
2: Zorro. No.
1: Book.
2: Zorro.
1: There you go. Something that fits in your pocket.
2: A zipper? Zip tie. A zip tie.
3: Okay.
1: Something you collect.
2: Zippers.
1: Something you plug in.
2: Xylophone. No, that's an X. Xylophone. No. Uh-uh.
1: Snack?
2: Z. I got nothing. That's hard. Aaron, if you wanted a clue for Secret Show, you should have given us an easy letter, not Z.
1: Like you said, it's equally as hard for him as it is for you.
3: He's not going to get more than you.
1: You got three. Ron gave you three. I gave you two, but I'll go with three.
2: Yeah, Ron, I like you, Ron.
1: Drew?
0: How did she do?
1: You got to beat three. But you don't even know the letter yet.
2: Yeah.
0: Oh, what's the letter? I don't care what the letter is. You can make it anything hard.
1: The letter is Z.
0: Oh.
2: That's what I said.
0: Z's a little tough.
1: Okay, here we go. Drew the boss in the studio with the letter Z.
0: Let's go. Take down Taylor.
2: Bring it on.
0: Okay.
1: Type of car.
0: Zip car.
1: Movie star.
0: Zendaya.
2: Oh.
1: Book.
0: Zorro.
1: Oh, something that fits in your pocket?
0: Oh, a Zippo.
1: Something you collect.
0: Z-packs.
1: Something you plug in?
0: Like a zapper, like a bug zapper.
1: Snack.
0: Zebra cakes.
1: Oh, yep. Hardware store item?
0: Zip tie.
1: Oh, my gosh. Cartoon character?
0: Zorro.
1: Something kids are afraid of?
0: The zoo.
2: How'd I do? You boys are all in.
0: Is that 10?
1: 10.
0: That's
1: a 10 out of 10.
2: This was 100% rigged. Because
0: no
2: I
0: way,
2: see
0: I'm really good at this game.
2: I see the crap-eating grin on all three of your guys' faces, and that's why he needed to go second.
0: You know what's worse than getting beat by just, like, a random person is getting beat by your boss, Ellen.
1: Do you want to tell her what she has to say, Drew?
0: Yeah.
2: And this was rigged. I'm not saying anything.
0: Ellen, you got to say, I'm Ellen from... What road
2: Kirkland.
0: Are you living on? Kirkland.
2: You got my full address?
1: For now.
0: You got to go say it. Say it.
2: Yeah, I'm Ellen from Kirkland. And this is so rude because, again, this was rigged.
0: It was not rigged. I'm just really good at this game.
2: I'm Ellen. I'm from Kirkland, and whatever, Drew took me down.
0: There you go.
3: And no secret
0: Sorry,
3: show clue.
0: No clue for the no secret clue. Show. You'll just find out Sunday.

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0: everything people are talking about. No doom scrolling required. Ellen and Aaron's Big Three. Number one.
1: Taste of Country has just released a list, the country music's most important modern artists, 25 singers who are really making a difference. Now, we've kind of agreed on some of these, disagreed on some.
2: Yeah.
1: Let's just go 3, 2, 1. 3 is Lainey Wilson, 2 is Luke Combs, 1 is Cody Johnson. I love this. It kind of covers the whole gamut, and I really do feel that Cody Johnson is kind of like a good rep for everybody. He meets that Venn diagram of Texas country, radio country,
2: pop
1: authentic
2: country, bro
1: country. I don't know about that. He'd probably get mad about that, but yeah, he kind of meets all of it.
2: I feel like country music has definitely changed from like the 2010s until now in a good way, because there really was a season of bro country, right?
1: Yeah.
2: And now it does feel like this next generation that's coming in is going back to more traditional roots without being like old school honky tonk, nah, nah, nah, but like it's not just poppy.
1: I wish you could have seen her face.
2: Oh gosh, thank God we're on the radio.
0: Number two.
2: So if you are headed to the Secret Show at Tulalip Amphitheater from the South Sound, just know that Revive I-5 is back, which means northbound I-5 will fully close from I-90 to Northeast 45th Street this weekend. So Revive I-5, all the construction projects are put on hold because of the World Cup. Now that World Cup is done, I-5 and reviving it is back, and it's going to cause some problems.
1: Can we unalive Revive I-5?
2: I mean, you can try, but I think they're going to close it down anyway. So, 405.
1: Tacoma all over again.
2: Mm-hmm.
0: Yeah. Number three.
3: Well, at least this thief was creative. There is a man who was dressed up as a Seattle City Light employee.
2: Mm-hmm.
3: Hauling around copper that he took from the power lines on the West Seattle Bridge. And they pulled him over, and he had the full getup.
1: Yeah.
3: And they ask him, why are you here at 1 a.m.? And he said, oh, there's a big project. And, you know, someone was trying to steal all the copper. They said, where is your work truck? And they said, I was supposed to be here. They must have stole that, too.
2: Oh, no. He and committed to the bit.
3: Yeah. They sat there trying to figure out if he was actually from the City Light, you know, working on things. Obviously, he was not. They're not working on things at 1 a.m.
2: No.
3: By yourself.
1: Yeah, exactly. Didn't they even check his ID? They're like, hey, you don't even have the proper ID. He's like, he said, you know how the government is.
3: You know, they were supposed to, and things happen, you know.
1: To the government employees. Like, uh-huh. Like, hey, we're bros.
2: Right. I mean, we have copper in my hand, but no, I'm just working on a project. And it ain't me.
3: So, nope. Yeah, at least creative, I suppose.
1: He's my hero.
2: Hero? We got to talk about your heroes, my friend.
1: Secret Show. Sunday. You do not want to miss out. 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
1: Oh, my Lord. We get ready for the secret show this weekend in Tulalip. But at 420, half of the brides in the Pac Northwest said they wish they could erase this from their wedding. What do you think it is? I want to hear from you at 420 this afternoon on The Coop Show.
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3: We are down to the wire. Secret Show is so close. Come see me today in Renton. I'll be at the Chick-fil-A from 1 to 2, handing out those Secret Show tickets for both nights.
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1: 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I want to see those phone lines lit up. I want to see our text machine break. 253-642-WOLF. It is Friday. 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
2: Yeah, this is the last chance for us to yell at you.
1: What?
2: To get your stuff taken care of.
1: Okay, I was going to say, we don't want people to call in and then we're going to yell at them.
2: No, why would I yell at anybody? I'm just saying, come Monday morning, if you did not go to the Secret Show and it was your own fault, if you didn't get there for whatever reason and it was out of your control, I apologize. But if you could have and you didn't, Monday morning, you will call in and be like, I'm sorry, you were right.
1: Mm-hmm. And we like hearing I was right, but we'd rather you come to the show on Sunday. So if you have a question about details, what time doors open or whatever, I actually just want to know who's coming. Does this thing work? 253-642-WOLF. Who do you think it is? We've had our guesses in here. There have been a lot of conspiracy theories, too, out at the ticket stops, which last ticket stop for Night One tickets is today in Renton. You can go see Aaron from 1 to 2. You've got Night One and Night Two tickets. Say that five times fast. But everyone at the ticket stops has conspiracy theories about who it might be.
2: Yeah, it is pretty fun to hear what you guys... Well, I checked the routing of Blake Shelton, and it seems like his private jet fueled up in the Bahamas. He's going to make a stop in Austin, and he's going to be there. We don't know. Honestly, I don't care. I have another question for the roll call, though. Do you have your outfit already planned out? And what is it going
1: to
2: be?
1: I've been trying for a week now to make a stop over at Gold Dogs, which, like, I love Gold Dogs, but it's in Ballard, which feels like a whole nother world away.
2: It's hard to get in and out of Ballard.
1: So I think I'm going to try and pop on there, but great question. Like, where else can I get good country gear to wear for the show? And not just me, all of us, because you swung by Boot Barn. Are you stocked up?
2: I love you, Boot Barn. I was disappointed in the boot selection for me. I'm a size 12, so it's a little different. If I was a size 9, I'd probably have every boot I ever wanted.
3: That's me, and I have no issues.
2: See, you have a size 9?
3: Yeah.
2: I'm so jealous.
1: You know what they say about big feet?
2: They need big cowboy boots?
1: Big boots. Yeah, all right. 253-642-WOLF. We'd love to hear you if you're coming out to the show. And if you don't have tickets yet and you want to buy them, make sure you have them. Go to seattlewolf.com or you can purchase them at the Tulalip Amphitheater. We'll see you Sunday.

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0: So, a musician and a TV reporter walk into a studio.
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3: It kind of feels like we got two 4th of July weekends with Secret Show coming up this weekend. Just so much going on. Mm-hmm. Like today I'll be at Chick-fil-A in Renton from 1 to 2, but then I get to go do a barbecue at home with the family. And
4: you have to go and do a barbecue.
3: I said get to. Yeah, I get to go hang out and just relax. Actually, I'm going to try yakisoba on the Blackstone.
4: So these two dudes in here were talking all about their Blacktop, Blackstone, whatever.
3: Blacktop.
4: What is it? Blackstone? Yeah. Boy things. It was so hot.
5: Wait, but let's not kid ourselves, Aaron Crawford.
3: Yeah.
5: You're not the cook in the family.
3: No,
5: so
3: I'm
5: you're going to be on the Blackstone? I would be more comfortable if it was Carrie. I would have all my trust in her. I'd be nervous if I knew you were cooking.
3: Well, you're smart because this is kind of like the dad who's right behind, kind of twisting the screwdriver as the kid is holding the front end of the screwdriver. Like, I'm working on the Blackstone, but she's back there like, okay, yeah, okay. Oh, okay. What if you turned it down a little bit?
4: Yeah, kind of like in my Big Fat Greek Wedding where the wife is like, yeah, the man may be the head of the household, but the woman is the neck that controls which way the head turns. One of those. Also, I mean, Carrie is the one that almost burned their house down the other day. So.
3: Oh, you hear that, Carrie? She's throwing.
4: I mean, I'm just mad because I didn't get an invite to the Blackstone. What are you cooking? Yakisoba?
3: Well,
4: what is it?
3: It's like, I'm saying yakisoba, but it's really going to be like Mongolian grill. You know how you get the bowl of ingredients and then you go up and throw it on the thing? That's what I'm trying for. I might crash and burn, but if you don't know me very well, I am willing to crash and burn and tell the story later.
4: That sounds so delicious. So also tonight at Snoqualmie Casino, Mitchell Tenpenny is performing. So if you want to go see him at Snoqualmie Casino and Hotel, snocasino.com has tickets there. Just a heads up, though, if you are driving anywhere now that World Cup is done, Revive I-5 is back in action, which means northbound I-5 from I-90 to like Northeast 45th will be closed. And I am taking that route on Sunday because there's a huge rivalry match. Again, World Cup.

0: Cup is over, so which means Seattle Reign women's soccer, right, is back, and I am the voice of the Reign proudly. And we're back playing Portland on Sunday at 4. No, I'm sorry, earlier in the day.
1: 1.
0: So, yeah, at 1, you're right. 1. And then if you're going to go up north, just know that I-5 is closed this weekend.
1: I do have a question, maybe a favor. Mm-hmm. While you're there, will you take a peek around Lumen Field and see if it looks normal again?
0: Yeah, oh yeah, because they've had to put all the signage back up. They're allowed to
1: yeah,
0: now.
1: Yeah, what's it look like? Is it in shambles, or did they do it overnight?
0: Yeah, I don't know. I will do some investigative researching on Sunday and let you know, and I'll report back when I get to the Tulalip Amphitheater on Sunday evening.
1: I get to go play a show Saturday in Hat Island.
0: Hat Island?
1: Yeah, I've never been there. My dad's a sailboat kind of guy. We've gone by it in the sailboat, and it's a pedestrian ferry. So I basically have to take all my gear and unload it onto this ferry because you can't drive the Sprinter onto it, which is terrifying me. But it's going to be a blast.
0: Rockstar problems. I can't fit all my gear under the boat.
1: Hold on. I'm the one unloading it. I didn't say the roadies are doing it. It's going to be me carrying the guitar onto the ferry.
0: Fair, man. The biggest event of the season, Seattle's Secret Show, happening on Sunday.

0: Congratulations. The moment you've been waiting for is finally here. 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Night 1, July 12th. 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
1: 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Let's tackle those frequently asked questions.
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2: 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My brain doesn't want to think. It just wants to get to Sunday. So, yes, please, Aaron Crawford, explain it to me like I'm five.
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3: 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If you have a pit ticket, you're right up front. If you bought a ticket, you have an inside seat. If you have a G-Day ticket, it's open seating. You have to be over 21. 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
2: She's so cute in her little lisp because she's missing her two front teeth.
1: Yeah, she's missing like 14 teeth right now. It's pretty... We got a little insight into what Campbell's going to look like as an 85-year-old woman.
2: There's like... Oh, man. She's so cute. But yeah, lots of stuff happening this Sunday. Again, if you have will call tickets, that will be ready at 4 o'clock.
1: Yep. 6 o'clock is regular doors. 7 o'clock, the show starts. You don't want to waste any time. Rumor is you might do a little Takedown Taylor live.
2: Oh, yeah.
1: If you're feeling spicy and you want to take on the champ.
2: We might have a little prize for you, too. Just throwing it out there.
1: I'm excited to hang out with you guys and Joe Carey in the mix and just have a good... The weather, did you see that?
2: You told us about it yesterday, and I couldn't believe it. I thought you were lying.
1: 72 degrees. I mean, when we first heard about Secret Show when we came on, it was April, and I was like, this is dicey. It's right. I don't know what's going to happen, but rain or shine, I'm there. It's shine.
2: Yeah,
1: it is shine.
2: It's shine. And again, Tulalip Amphitheater, if you don't have your tickets yet, you've got a couple of ways to get them. So you can go see Aaron today in Renton at the Chick-fil-A from 1 to 2. He has night 1 and night 2 tickets. So if you want to go and try and win them, go there today. If you can't make it and still want to go to the show on Sunday, go to seattlewolf.com or you can purchase them at Tulalip Casino.
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0: Full-blown FOMO.
1: FOMO? Is it contagious?
2: No.
1: Honey, you'll have to sleep on the couch tonight.
2: It's a fear of missing out. You don't want to miss two amazing secret shows, do you?
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Randy Travis's last full-length album came out in 2008. Then in 2013, he suffered a stroke that left him unable to sing. 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The first one is actually out today and is called Fish On. Yeah,

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0: Congratulations. 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

0: Company.
1: Megan Maroney announced her debut fragrance. In an Instagram post yesterday, Megan announced that she's been working on her first perfume for the last year and a half. It's called Calliope, after the Greek goddess of epic poetry. The fragrance is described as a radiant floral musk. It blends peach blossom, jasmine, orris, pink peony, and soft ambroxan. Not sure what that one is. The bottle is like an adorable pink heart matching Megan's very pink Cloud Nine era. She even joked about how this bottle of perfume has been sitting on the Cloud Nine set the entire tour and no one's noticed. Megan's back on the Superstar Power Hour today, and we're gonna have to talk more about this perfume and all of her crazy Easter eggs.

Netflix is making a Super Size Me style documentary, but this time it's for fried chicken. And I'm kind of just like, come on, can you leave us be? Let us just

0: We are down to the wire. Secret Show is so close. Come see me today in Renton. I'll be at the Chick-fil-A from 1 to 2, handing out those Secret Show tickets for both nights.
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1: Netflix announced that it is happening. 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This is like a quick 1 to 2 minute process that you enroll in, and then you use it to verify your identity for all future sign-ins.

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RIP. 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
0: Two secret artists.
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0: Who do you think it could be?
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0: Grab your tickets and be a part of Seattle's biggest mystery. It could be this artist.

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He got

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0: Hey, it's Aaron Crawford. This Sunday, July 12th, is night one of the Wolf Secret Shows. 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

day, Potts Farm was a place to go. 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King in the can and the Marlboro man. Jack and Jim were a few good men. 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And all this small town, he said, she said. Ain't it funny how rumors spread? Like I know something y'all don't know. Man, that talk is getting old. You better mind your business, man. Watch your mouth. Before I have to knock that loud mouth out. I'm tired of talking, man. Y'all ain't listening. Them old

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0: Katie and Company.
1: Okay, so this is really not a fun topic, but it is affecting a lot of people, so it's important to be in the know. There is a stomach bug going around called Cyclospora. It's a parasite that is causing, I hate to even say this word into a microphone, diarrhea. Actually, you know what? To make it more tolerable, instead of saying diarrhea 20 times in the next minute, I'm gonna say giggles instead. This bug is causing explosive giggles. All over the country, people are being overcome with giggles. Michigan has over 1,000 cases of giggles, and 28 states have reported the giggles have spread there as well. People are getting the giggles from food or water that has become contaminated from feces. Past outbreaks of the giggles have been linked to bagged salad mixes, fresh basil, cilantro, raspberry, snow peas, and scallions, though officials have not pinned down the source this time around. The giggles are not contagious person to person. To avoid the giggles, doctors recommend buying whole heads of lettuce instead of pre-bagged salad mixes. Peel off the outer two or three leaves, rinse it off thoroughly. Cook your vegetables when you can, since washing alone does not always get rid of the parasite. If the giggles stick around longer than a few days, the doctors say it's time to get checked out. Explosive giggles, not funny.

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That thing is carrying all the germs. Just wipe it down. 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
1: I do have this questionable rash.
0: Full-blown FOMO.
1: FOMO? Is it contagious?
0: No.
1: Honey, you'll have to sleep on the couch tonight.
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0: 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And two nights of... I can't believe this happened last night. 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
1: Megan Maroney's been here all this week hanging out with us, and I really want to play a song that you actually wrote for Kenny Chesney that he ended up singing on with you. You had to be there. I'll play it in a second, but first, tell the story behind this because it's so fun.
2: So I wrote that song about the Sun Goes Down tour. Mm-hmm. I obviously opened for him, and I write about things that are important to me, and I do feel like I learned so much on that tour. I gained so much confidence. I got so many tips from him, and just like, it was just a pivotal point in my career, but also the best time of my life. So I needed to write a song about it. I had the title, You Had to Be There, and I was down with my writers in Panama City, and it was me, Mackenzie Carpenter, Micah Carpenter, and Ben Williams. And we were on the beach, and we were like, let's try to write the Kenny song. We literally had the guitar down on the beach, and Micah started playing this like guitar lick that you hear at the beginning of the song. And I'm like, well, that's it. We wrote the song in about 45 minutes, and I think the coolest thing to me is that, so I told this story while I was touring with Kenny, but in 2018, I bought nosebleed seats while I was in college to go see Kenny at Mercedes-Benz Stadium. It was like one of the first shows they had there. I was a sophomore in college. I literally looked at my email the other day and I still have the tickets. I was section 312, row 20. And so the song starts where like I'm in college, five girls in the mirror putting makeup on, like we're getting ready, parking lot, take a shot, steal a kiss. It's like, that was me in college. And then by the second verse, I say 7 years later, got a different point of view. And like, obviously being on tour with him, I remember I used to say during the tour, I would look up at the 300 section and just like wave at them and be like, hey, that was me up there. So keep on dreaming, because you never know what could happen. We wrote the song. I really liked the song. I didn't know what to get Kenny for Christmas, because how do you buy a gift for Kenny Chesney?
1: Impossible.
2: Impossible, really. So I wrote out the lyrics on a piece of paper, and I had the demo with me, and I played it for him. And he ended up loving it, and now it is what it is. So yeah, it was his Christmas gift.
1: A Christmas gift.

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1: Megan Maroney is here this week hanging out with us. And yesterday you just announced your debut fragrance, Calliope. And something I thought was so fun about this is that you shared that you'd had a little Easter egg all throughout the Cloud Nine tour. Like, you'd had the perfume bottle sitting on stage and nobody noticed it, which I loved. You do a lot of Easter egg type stuff now, but it's like the same thing with Taylor Swift. You watch people go like down a crazy, like unhinged line. What's the like most unhinged theory you've seen about yourself that you're like, where did that even come from?
2: I'm trying to think of a specific example, but there's been things that I haven't planned, but they end up lining up and they think that it's on purpose.
1: Oh, so you're like, trying to give an example.
2: Oh, like they would like go to a song and be like, this at this point in the song, at 3 minutes and 2 seconds, she says this, and 3 + 2 is this, and this is why she did this. And it like, if you watch the video, it's convincing. You know, I'm like,
1: you're like, mastermind, like, over fair. Here. I am that
2: but,
1: smart.
2: Yeah, it's that deep, but not like that deep.
1: I also am like,
2: unless it is.
1: Who has the time to like make it?
2: No,
1: you know
2: impressive.
1: What I mean?
2: Yeah. I love it. I love that they're as invested as they are.
1: It makes it so much fun.
2: It's fun. Yeah. Like, even seeing the connections they make, I'm like, wow, I'm not sure that was even on purpose, but I guess it was.
1: So. Like, you're inside my subconscious at this point.
2: They're explaining things to me I didn't even know. I'm like, okay, cool.
1: You're like, it's like return therapy. Like, you're like, oh, I'm being therapized by my own fans about music that I made that I didn't even realize.

0: which is so wild.
1: We're going to play another song from Megan on the way 6 months later, and then we have to say goodbye to her in Boots. Very sad.
2: I got my toes in the water, ass in the sand, not a worry in a world of cold beer in my hand. Life is good today.

0: this week on Seattle's number one for country.
1: What's up? It's Taylor Swift. So excited you can finally hear my new song.
0: I knew it, I knew you.
2: Hey, great people of the Northwest, it's Riley Green.
0: Think as you drunk.
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1: A huge thank you to Megan Maroney for coming to hang out with us this week, and congratulations on your latest number one song, Beautiful Things.

0: I'm so happy to see you. I'm so happy that you brought Boots in here like this.
1: She stopped crying. I wish everyone could see what she's doing
0: wedged against the couch and the wall, just hanging out. Hey, Boots.
2: Booty.
0: What are you doing? Oh, my. Do you ever wonder, like, what you did before the dog? Like, all my time at home is just spent looking at the dog.
2: Yeah, and the amount of times I say, oh, my God, you're so cute. Like, she's probably... Like, I know, Mom.
0: Right. I always say that to Gus. I'm like, you're such a handsome boy.
2: I know. She's perfect. And then I wonder why she doesn't learn that she can't poop everywhere. I like, after 5 minutes of me, you know, like, scolding her, I'm like, ah!
0: And that's just how it goes. Megan Maroney, thank you so much for coming to see us. Here's another one from Megan right now. This is 6 Months Later. Let me say.

0: Congratulations. The moment you've been waiting for is finally here. 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Night 1, July 12th. 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

0: 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Before they're gone, you better go and get them.
1: Hey, girl. What's up? I know it's late, but I knew you'd pick it up. Nah, I ain't drunk.

We are commercial free at 3 is 100.7 The Wolf on a Friday. Hope you're feeling good. My name is Coop. We'll celebrate best weekend ever coming up. Dustin Lynn.

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1: 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Let's celebrate. Best weekend ever.
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3: 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And happy anniversary.
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0: 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And if it wasn't,
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0: All right, Rick, what's the secret, man? 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
1: Hey, it's Captain Ron. 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

0: 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What do you think it is, dude?
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0: No, that's a good guess. It's not it, but I'll have the answer for you at 4:50 this afternoon.
4: 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Didn't bag a big one, but I saw one.

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0: All right, Cindy, let's get the answer here. Half of brides in the Pacific Northwest said they wish they could erase this from their wedding day. What is it?
1: The X-Bar. Is it the groom's toast?
2: Half of brides said they wish they could get rid of this from the wedding. 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
1: Yeah, that's what I was meaning.